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1: I'm from the east side of America, where we choose pride over character. And we can pick sides, but this is us, this is us, this is. I live on the west side of America, where they spin lies into fairy dust.

0: 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Conectado a tus buenos momentos.
1: Come here, baby. You know you drive me up a wall the way you make good for all the nasty tricks you pull. Seems like we're making up more than we're making love. And it always seems you got something on your mind other than me. Girl, you got to change your crazy ways. You hear?

Cabo chilling me. Kissing me. Pop the blue box that say Tiffany. Curry with the shot. Just tell them to call me Stephanie. Gun pop. And I make my gun pop. I'm the queen of rap. Young Ari.

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1: Well, in come the thing them call a broken heart. This blessed love will never part. You don't know it from the start. Me tell them, say I'm dirty, yeah. Sean Paul and Sasha.